0: Z106. Chad Tyson, Foo Fighters. As we're back to the Shut Up Rock tonight here on the air and everywhere on iHeartRadio. I'm hanging with you guys until midnight tonight. 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
1: Yeah!

Jackson's Classic Rock, Z106. Chad Tyson, week four in the NFL, wrapping up tonight. I can't believe we're 4 weeks into the season already, man. Falcons and Saints got Monday Night Football. Let's keep the tunes rocking here on the radio for you guys.

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Jackson's Classic Rock, Z106. Chad Tyson, if you guys are looking for some extra cash this week, you've got it on the right radio station. We fired up Rock the Bank for fall today. 9 chances every weekday for you to win $1,000 bucks with that. Your next one going down at 9 tomorrow with the morning show.

Z106, Chad Tyson. I just realized Amazon's Fall Prime Day event is this week. It's tomorrow and Wednesday. And speaking of Prime, yeah, you got Prime Video. We'll talk streaming a little bit later this hour because I did an audit last week, and oh, my goodness. It's coming up.

Chad Tyson. 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Anytime you want to rock out with us, if you're heading to the game or maybe hitting the road for the weekend, bring us along for the ride over on the free iHeartRadio app.

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I've not had a chance to watch it. It came out over the weekend, but it's there if you're looking for it tonight, all right? It's been touted.

Z106, Ted Tyson, New Stanley Simmons album dropped in full on Friday last week. I ran through it a couple of times over the weekend. Actually, solid stuff, man. Put it in your ears when you get a chance. 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

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Z106, Cage the Elephant. Thanks for hanging out. It's Stacy with you. And Amazon Prime Day is the next set of discounts happening October 6th

106, Cage the Elephant. Thanks for hanging out. It's Stacy with you, and it is Rocktober. What's Rocktober? It's just an excuse for this radio DJ to get real annoying in the month of October.

Jackson's Classic Rock, Z106, Cage the Elephant. Thanks for hanging out. It's Stacy with you and a Lenny Kravitz Barbie doll. Lenny Kenny. It's Ken's 65th anniversary, apparently, so they have a Ken Bassador's collection, and Lenny Kravitz has been honored as a Barbie doll. Does it have dreadlocks? Yes. Does it have cool sunglasses and super dope boots? Yes. And just like in real life, his midriff showing.

Z 106.7. Humans were not created to sit in silence. We're born

Jackson's Classic Rock. It's Z106, Cage the Elephant. Talladega dates added May through June of 2027. Hitting a bunch of cities that haven't been hit yet on this M72 World Tour. They're making some very happy fans.

Z106, Cage the Elephant. It's Stacy. Thanks for hanging out. And they're not letting us forget Spaceballs 2 is coming, or the remake, I guess. Spaceballs, the new one, is what they're calling it. Coming to theaters 2027.

Z106, Cage the Elephant. Thanks for hanging out. It's Stacy with you, and long live Def Leppard. A theatrical release of a new documentary is supposed to hit theaters in early 2027.

Jackson's Classic Rock, Z106, Cage the Elephant. Thanks for hanging out. It's Stacy with you, and another reason to rock. It's Rocktober.

Z106, Cage the Elephant. Thanks for hanging out. It's Stacy with you. Now, Guns N' Roses working on new music. And Slash says that it's drawing parallels to the Use Your Illusion era.

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Jackson's Classic Rock. It's Z106, Cage the Elephant. Season 52 of SNL underway. They're a couple episodes deep, and this October 10th here, Shane Gillis is the host with Rosalia as the musical guest.

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1: This region of West Texas, known as the Permian Basin, is in the midst of the biggest oil boom in history.
2: The Permian Basin is the epicenter for oil and gas production in the free world.
1: This unprecedented production has transformed the region from a depressed desert into a land of opportunity. My name is Christian Wallace. I was raised in the Permian Basin in a small town called Andrews. I grew up on tales of the region's legendary booms and busts. I even spent a year working as a roughneck in the oil patch after college. But I've never seen or heard of anything like this. Against all odds, the Permian Basin has become one of the most important swaths of land on Earth. The boom is reshaping the world's climate, economy, even our geopolitics.
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1: Yet few understand this place or its people. This is a story of roughnecks and roustabouts, of billionaire wildcatters and wannabe dreamers and full-on hellraisers, and of average folks just trying to get by as the world around them is turned upside down. 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

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Now, the Scorpions did reschedule their 11 remaining 2026 tour dates. And at first it just said unforeseen circumstances, and now they're saying unforeseen medical circumstances. So they're not getting specific, but we do know that it has to do with the health of the band members.

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0: Jackson's classic rock, Z106. Well, today the merger is expected to be finalized between Paramount and Warner Brothers, and Discovery will see the company now go by the name Skydance. Paramount's CEO said the name will become official once the merger is finalized, and Ellison's film and television production company is called Skydance Media, so it's not like just a brand new name. They'll just kind of merge. Paramount was renamed Paramount Skydance back in 2025 after Ellison merged his company with Paramount Global and National Amusements. Ellison says the name was chosen to kind of preserve the identities and legacies of the iconic Paramount and Warner Brothers studios. $110 billion merger should be finalized today.
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1: Hey, this is Greg.
0: What's up, Greg?
1: I'm out here delivering packages. Oh. I would love to hear some Whitesnake.
0: Okay.
1: I don't care which one. Right. Thank you so much.
0: I'll hit you with some Whitesnake.

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0: calling. Are we reaching? See, it keeps hanging up. 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
17: Good Tuesday morning. I'm meteorologist Megan Hanna with Storm Team 12. We're waking up chilly into the middle 60s. We'll have mostly sunny skies for this afternoon. We'll warm up to the middle to upper 80s, but thankfully our humidity is going to be dropping as we head towards the latter half of the work week. We'll stay dry for the first day of the Mississippi State Fair before tropical moisture and rain comes in for this weekend. I'm meteorologist Megan Hanna with Storm Team 12, exclusive local station for Live Powerball and Mega Million Drawings.
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0: Here's your chance to win $1,000. 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Bills. 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
1: Just the other night, Foo Fighters closed out the AC/DC power-up tour because the second date, just like their first date in the Northeast, got canceled by that nor'easter a couple of weeks ago. They had to bump to this past weekend to finish it up, and the Foos did it. Meantime, we keep watching along the Gulf Coast for the potential

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1: Wally Palmer and the Romantics really seem like they had a good time with Toto this year on the road. Then they've been doing their own tour as well. They're just out there rehearsing, having a good time, playing the hits that make people stomp their feet, clap their hands. Nothing wrong with that. Killer Classic Floyd on Two for Tuesday.